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0: Young, dumb, and broke. 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Just say no. I said yes. 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Hey! Some bullshit.
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Try not to be, try not to be that something in this city.

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